0: dungeon.
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0: 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Yeah.
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0: Yeah.
2: Yeah.
0: Yeah.
2: Yeah.
0: Master. In anal.
2: Yeah.
0: Yeah.
2: Yeah.
0: Master.
3: Coming.
2: Suction.

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1: hot sex.
2: Oh, Billy Harrington.
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1: dungeon.

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1: Yeah!
2: Take it, boy.
3: That's how. Yes, we can.
2: Suction.
4: Oh, yes, sir. Set the
5: world on fire. I love fire. It turns me on. It does. I don't know why it does.

0: So.
1: Ask, we can.
2: Suction.
3: Oh, yes, sir.
0: I love fire. It turns me on. It does. I don't know why it stops.
4: So if by the time the bar closes and you feel like
0: fucking coming,
4: down, I'll carry you
0: into a dungeon
4: tonight.
0: My name is Van. I'm an artist.
5: Yeah. Oh, yeah.
0: I'm hired for people to fulfill their fantasies.
5: Deep, dark fantasies.
6: Be gentle.
7: Oh, yeah. Oh,
6: yeah. Oh, yeah.
5: I'm so horny.
6: Oh, awesome looking.
8: Oh, shit. I'm sorry. Shit. It gets bigger when I pull it. I see that. Will you show me?
9: I'd be right happy to.
0: It's a fucking deep.

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1: Boy.
0: You're too dark.
1: Door.
0: You're too dark.
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0: You're too dark.
1: Door. 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
0: Boy Next Door.
2: I'm fucking coming.
3: And stick your finger in my ass.
2: I'm fucking coming.
3: And stick your finger in my ass.
2: I'm fucking coming.
3: And stick your finger in my ass.
2: I'm fucking coming.
3: And stick your finger in my ass. My ass.

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1: I'm fucking coming.
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1: I'm fucking coming.
0: And stick your finger in my ass.
1: I'm fucking coming.
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I'm fucking coming. 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
1: Fisting. 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
0: bed. 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
3: Spanking.

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1: come save me from this spanking?
2: Dick. I ripped the skin. I must confess
0: that I feel like I'm master. Performance. Just being
1: asked.
0: Master.
2: Dick. I ripped the skin. I must confess
0: that I feel like I'm master.

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1: Well then, it's just
2: I ripped the skin.
1: I must confess that I
3: feel like a master.
1: For what I've become.
4: Performance.
1: Just begun.
4: Kissing ass.
1: That I feel like a
5: master.
0: Dick.
2: Well then, it's just
1: I
2: ripped the skin.
5: Master, loop it up,
6: gang it up.
5: Master,
7: I,
5: master,
7: I,
5: master,
7: I,
5: master,
7: I,
5: master.

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1: Czar for what?
0: I'm so horny.
2: This is your first time being on camera. Wow, this place is big. First time with another guy on camera.

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1: I reached out and was dead.
2: How do you feel about a lot today?
3: Okay.
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1: Oh, yes.
2: Interesting.
1: Okay.
3: Sometimes.
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3: I'm not
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0: 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Then I did it into escort work.
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0: Oh yeah, I'm fucking coming. Fucking. Oh yeah, I'm fucking coming.
1: I'm so horny.
0: Oh yeah, I'm fucking coming. Fucking. Oh yeah, I'm fucking coming.
1: I'm so horny.
0: Oh yeah.

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1: 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Yeah, so guys, you got one to challenge me in the wrestling match.
2: What about

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2: You only make one penetrating sound?
1: Like maybe two.
2: Really?
1: Yeah.
2: Try to branch out.
1: Fuck.
2: Maybe you'll discover something new about yourself.
1: Okay.

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1: 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With the use of my cock.
2: I do anal.
1: Oh, oh shit.
2: I feel it in my ass. Just lube it up.
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1: Sex.
5: Oh shit, I'm sorry.
1: 15
2: legs.
1: Bucks. Anal.
3: Fat cock.
1: 15
2: legs.
1: Bucks.
4: Ass.
3: Fat cock.
1: 15
2: legs.
1: Bucks. Anal.
3: Fat cock.
1: 15
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1: Bucks.
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1: Yeah, just needs to play your program. Slow the log, yeah.
2: Those are bad cock.
3: Semen.
4: Dungeon Master. 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
2: That's amazing.
1: I'm fucking coming. It's so fucking deep. I'm fucking coming.

0: $300. I swallow my cum. I'm fucking coming.
1: That's amazing.
0: I'm fucking coming. It's so fucking deep. I'm fucking coming.
1: That's amazing.
0: I'm fucking coming.
1: Do you like what you see?
0: I'm fucking coming.
1: That's amazing.
0: I'm fucking coming. It's so fucking deep. I'm fucking coming.

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1: It's very cool. It's very hot, you know?
2: My fellow brothers, I, Billy Harrington, stand here today. Is in prepare for a new mad age. This is
1: semi-sexual content.

0: around a little bit. 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
1: "Oh, you bad boy. 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
0: I'm an artist. My name is Sam. Please come join us.
1: Put your hands all over my soft
2: arms. Any BDSM experience?
0: Don't touch me.
1: Don't stop.
0: That turns me off.

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0: 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You're gonna wrestle your ass.
1: Yeah.
0: You are. Well, scooter go. Scooter go.
2: Yeah.
0: You.
2: Yeah. Smart ass.
0: Smart ass. Smart ass. Come on. Let's go. Come on. Let's go.
1: Yeah. Yeah.
0: I'm mad. I didn't mean to mention some of the earlier.

0: Hey, excuse me, big guy, did you hear some noises going on in here?
1: I like that, huh?
2: You got lucky on that, bro. It's
0: lucky.
2: Yeah.
1: Hey, man, bro, it's looking hot.
0: Lucky, I think you landed from the back of the wall.
2: Yeah. Wait, man, energy mind, I was tired after that.
0: Why?
2: I just finished beating a guy, I was tired. Now,
0: So
3: now, suction.
0: I'm ready for
3: you. Oh, thank you, sir.

Oh, oh. We're gonna be there at Ron Gore. Yeah! The Leather Club's two blocks down.

existing is 300. 300 It's more psychological too. It's also more emotional. Get your whole arm up there. And usually the guy too much time to pop. If you go in places with your hands, you really can relax. You go in places that there's gonna be a movie star, you know, modeling.

0: boy, next door.
1: Yes.
0: Boy,
1: next door. Boy,
2: what about 1, 2, 3?
3: No, let's put the jabroni thing. I mean, I'm half Italian, so I'm gonna sound
2: like... Oh, no, I don't know. No, this guy thought he was pretty tough.
3: You know, most Italians do think that they're pretty tough. I think I'm pretty tough.
4: Fuck. Right?

That's it. They will not be easily met or in a short span of time, but know that Nico Nico, they will be met. In reaffirming the greatness of our site, we understand that greatness is never given. Our journey has never been one of shortcuts. It has not been for the path, for the faint-hearted, or seek only the fleshly pleasures. Rather, it has been the risk-takers, the wasted genie, the creators of mad things. For us, they toiled in sweatshops, endured the lash of the spanking, time and time again. These men struggled and sacrificed so that we might live better.

0: Do you like what you see?
1: Come on, let's go.
2: Oh, okay, well, could you tell me where the nearest town is, then?
3: Fucking bitch.
4: They turn so quickly, don't they?
3: You got that right. Nice piece of ass, though.

0: I'm sorry.
1: Ass.
2: We.
3: Fisting
4: bad.
5: Like a fairy tale. I just can't
6: hear. Your butt.

0: My fellow brothers, I, Billy Harrington, stand here today, humbled by the task before us, mindful of the sacrifices borne by our Niko ancestors. We are in the midst of crisis. Niko Doga is at war against a far-reaching storm of disturbance
1: and deletion.
0: Niko's economy is badly weakened, a consequence of carelessness and irresponsibility on the part of management, but also on the collective failure to make hard choices and prepare for a new, mad age. Today, I say to you that the challenge is real, they are serious, and they are many. They will not be easily met in a short span of time, but know that Niko, they will be met. In reaffirming the greatness of our site, we understand that greatness is never given. Our journey has never been one of shortcuts. It has not been for the path to the faint-hearted or seek only the fleshly pleasure. Rather, it has been the risk-taker, the wasted genie, the creators of mad things. For us, they toiled in sweatshops, endured the lash of the spanking time and time again. These men struggled and sacrificed so that we might live better.

0: My name is Bam Darkholm. 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
1: Seeming like a boat. I was down bad on my dick. What would you
0: think?
1: I know you
0: threw my fucking pants.
1: Get some wrecks. I see you
0: slow down.
1: Cause I'm in the
0: bar. You're wrong.
1: Show me fuck a flash. This ain't. Cause I've been getting
2: good size.
1: Yellow diamonds.
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4: In reaffirming the greatness of our site, we understand that greatness is never given. Our journey has never been one of shortcuts. It has not been for the path, for the faint-hearted, or seek only the fleshly pleasures. Rather, it has been the risk-takers, the wasted genie, the creators of mad things. For us, they toiled in sweatshops, endured the lash of the spanking, time and time again. These men struggled and sacrificed so that we might live better.
0: Ganging up.

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0: Master.
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3: Fat cock.
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0: 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I say,
1: swallow my cum.
0: Please come join us, and I'm looking forward to seeing you all.
2: Oh, shit.

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1: You? What's wrong?
2: Look, you can talk.
0: Remember the time we were hanging out, got drunk, and I started telling you about those feelings?
1: What, the gay stuff?

0: 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It's good. Natural. 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
1: Yesterday, I just had a model, you know, telling me that, oh, this is like the best thing that he has ever done.

0: Oh yeah, I'll come all over you.
1: 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And I reached out for his dick.

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1: You got 2 seconds to explain what you're doing on my property.
2: Give me a shot at the title, but I don't think you're very strong.
3: Disobedience, huh? That's a mistake.

0: 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I'm in charge of kingmen.com, the gay division of king.com. 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They're going all out. It's for real. And it's no faking it. And the wedding is a fucking loser. I had a party up at the upper floor with 75 men last Friday. It's, you know, the community can come, you know, after a hard day of work in the week, and they can just show up and watch them. Some bondage and some sex going on.
1: Please come join us, and I'm looking forward to seeing you all.

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3: rain.
2: We traded
4: really
2: one
5: dark hole.
2: Last time I was in a
3: dungeon.
2: I wonder if you
3: looped it up.
2: Where are you now?
3: My horny.
4: Really.
2: Your
3: fucking dick
2: stuck in my
3: ass.
2: Where are you now? My
4: really.
2: Wee wee. Who took you from
3: gay sex?
2: Where are you now? My
3: horny.
4: Really.
3: Fifteen words.
2: Don't you? Where are you now? My
4: really.
2: Wee wee. I'm after my final.
3: Come. Full master.
2: I have to suck it off my
3: cock. Mr. Atwood, stick some finger.
2: And suddenly,
3: I'm fucking cunt.
2: Where are you now? My
3: horny.
4: Really?

0: horny.
1: Really?
0: 15 words? Where are you now?
1: Really?
0: Come. Come.

0: acceptance without desire. Would you like
1: my ass
0: or mouth?
1: Latex love.
0: Are you ever
1: lube? Movie star.
0: That's more fragile.
2: Bad cops.
3: The semen.
1: Anal.
0: Suction. You can fly
1: in deep dark dungeon.
0: And if no one
1: touch me there.
4: Oh shit, I'm sorry.
0: Where's my message?
5: Where are you now?
1: Horny.
6: Delete.

0: It's a duo. 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
1: My fellow brothers, I, Billy Harrington, stand here today, humbled by the task before us, mindful of the sacrifice performed by our Nico ancestors. We are in the midst of crisis. Nico Doga is at war against an far-reaching storm of disturbance and deletion. Nico's economy is badly weakened, a consequence of carelessness and irresponsibility.
0: It's a duo. Make me anal. 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Oh, yeah. Don't stop. It's a duo. Make me anal. Put your hands all over my

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Oh yeah. Oh yeah. Don't stop. It's a do. Make me anal. Put your

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1: Fucking
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1: Horny.
0: Control Master.
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0: 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These men struggled and sacrificed so that we might. Let us remember these timeless words. Yes, we can.
1: That the great gift of freedom be delivered and is safely to future generations. Thank you. God bless. And God bless Nico. Nico.
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3: Boy next door, my name.
4: Huh? Huh?
3: Boy next door,
4: my name. 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

0: 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We want it all. We want to
1: lose.
0: I won't explain or say
2: I'm sorry.
0: I'm
2: ashamed.
0: I'm gonna show my
1: cock
0: to the chair for all of
1: you.
0: Listen here, because it's who we are.
1: Gay.
0: I'm not a
1: boy.
0: Just a boy.
1: Suck some dick.

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2: 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Spanking.

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I want to get, you know, all different types, you know, the skinhead, leather, tattoo, piercing types, and I also want to bring the boy next door. 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
4: Oh, I'm fucking coming.
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1: 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We are in the midst of crisis. Niko Niko Doga is at war against a far-reaching storm of disturbance and deletion.
0: Just lube it up.
1: Billy Harrington.
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1: Coming.
0: They don't stop.
1: Coming.
0: They don't stop.
1: Coming.
0: And you.
2: You.

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0: Bond the Charm.
1: Swallow semen.
0: Make me come. It's hot sex.
1: Everybody.
0: Put your hands.
2: That's amazing.
0: I'm shy.
1: Fucking coming.
0: That's my book. I'm so

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1: Dick.
3: Oh, master.
2: Gabayut.
1: Horny.
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1: 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My ass.
0: Next door.
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4: That talking pants.
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1: It's suction. Stop a shall I believe it.
0: Gay. Stick finger. Penetration.
1: So won't say a fly through.
0: Fisting anal fat cock.
1: It's suction. Stop a shall I believe it.
0: Old master.
1: Yeah.
0: Do anal.

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1: It's like a kid in the candy store, or dungeon master, seen down in LA.
2: Put your hand.
0: Oh, yeah.
2: Oh, yes, sir.
3: Chief boss in this gym.
2: Take it, boy.
4: Gang it up. Gang it up.
5: Let's eat your ass back here.
4: Boy.
6: Next door.
0: Fucking coming.
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0: My name is Paul. 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
1: Sex. Anal.

These groups we get together to form this house, and I am so fortunate to be here to be a part of theupperfloor.com, and I'm looking so much forward to this Saturday. 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

0: I used to base in Los Angeles, and there was not much of a leather scene down in LA, but I did manage to create a couple. I do bondage shows for Mr. International Leather Contest. 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
4: 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I'm sorry. Oh, shit. I'm sorry. Oh, shit. I'm sorry. Oh, shit. I'm sorry.
3: Dungeon Master.
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1: Hands up! 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
2: Out of king, out of king, out of king, out of king, out of king, out of king, out of king, out of king, out of king, out of king, out of king, out of king, out of king, out of king, out of king, out of king, out of king, out of king, out of king, out of king, out of king, out of king, out of king, out of king, out of king, out of king, out of king, out of king, out of king, out of king, out of king, out of king, out of king, out of king, out of king, out of king, out of king, out of king, out of king, out of king, out of king, out of king, out of king, out of king, out of king, out of king, out of king, out of king, out of king, out of king, out of king, out of king, out of king, out of king, out of king, out of king, out of king, out of king, out of king, out of king, out of king, out of king, out of king, out of king, out of king, out of king, out of king, out of king, out of king, out of king, out of king, out of king, out of king, out of king, out of king, out of king, out of king, out of king, out of king, out of king, out of king, out of king, out of king, out of king, out of king, out of king, out of king, out of king, out of king, out of king, out of king, out of 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

0: to rip the skin.
1: The stranger there among them had a big bondage on his hip. Big bondage on his hip. It was early in the morning when he rode into the gym. He came riding from the
2: water,
1: slowly looking all around. He's a
0: gay boy.
1: And running came the whisper from each lip. And he's here to do some
0: fisting
1: with a big
0: bondage
1: on his hip. Big bondage on his hip. In this
0: there
1: lived a
0: gay boy
1: by the name of Texas
0: Cock.

0: didn't matter, he was after Texas
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0: After Texas cock. It wasn't long before the story was relayed to Texas
1: cock.
0: But the
1: gay boy
0: didn't worry, men that tried before would
2: fucked.
0: 20 men had tried it,
2: fuck
0: him, 20 men had made it. 21 would be the
3: master
0: with the big
1: bondage
0: on his hip.
1: Big bondage
0: on his hip. The morning passed so quickly, it was time for them to
2: fuck.

0: Lay the body of the gay boy on the ground. Oh, he might have went on living, but he made one fatal
1: sex
0: when he tried to match the
2: master
0: with the big
1: bondage
0: on his hip.
1: Big bondage
0: on his hip. Big
1: bondage.
0: Big
1: bondage.
0: When he tried to match the
2: master
0: with the big
1: bondage
0: on his hip.

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0: of the spanking, of the spanking, of the spanking,
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0: of the spanking, of the spanking, of the spanking, of the spanking, of the spanking, of the spanking, of the spanking, of the spanking,
1: the lash of the spanking.

I, Billy Harrington, stand here today, humbled by the task before us, mindful of the sacrifice.

endured the lash of the spanking time and time again. These men struggled and sacrificed so that we might live better. We remain the most powerful site on the internet. Minds are no less inventive. Services are no less needed than they were last week or yesterday or the day before the day after tomorrow. Starting today, we must pull up our pants. Yes, we can.

0: I'm 30 years old, and I'm from Japan. I'm an artist. I'm a performance artist. I'm here for people to fulfill their fantasies, their deep, dark fantasies. There's going to be a movie star, you know, modeling and acting. After 102 auditions and small parts, then I get into Esco. The client has requested rather fetish shows, so I just decided to go, you know, full master and change my whole entire house into a dungeon, dungeon master, with a full dungeon in my house, and it's going really well. This thing is $300, and usually the guys are much higher on top of to get really get relaxed, to get, you know, and I have this long latex glove that goes all the way up to my armpit, a surgical latex glove, just up to my wrist. And just lube it up, and it's a long process, you know, to get your whole arm up there. But it's an intense feeling for the other person. I think for myself too, it's, you go in places that, even though it's physical with your hand, but for some reason it's also more emotional. It's more psychological too, and we both, you know, reach the same place. It's really strange.
1: I'll give you one more round, man, okay?
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0: I'm in the dungeon,
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3: Sex is sex.
1: Come in my ass. Fisting is
3: sex is sex.
1: Is $300.
0: Fucking come.
4: Get over here and service your DI's cock. 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
3: Sex is sex.
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1: Fisting is
3: sex.
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3: Sex is sex.
0: Come in my ass. Fisting is
3: sex.
0: Fisting ass. $300. Fisting. 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

My fellow brothers, I, Billy Harrington, stand here today, humbled by the task before us, mindful of the sacrifices borne by our Niko Niko ancestors. We are in the midst of crisis. Niko Niko Doga is at war against a far-reaching storm of disturbance and deletion. Niko Niko's economy is badly weakened, a consequence of carelessness and irresponsibility on the part of management, but also on the collective failure to make hard choices and prepare for a new mad age. Today, I say to you that the challenge is real, they are serious, and they are many. They will not be easily met or in a short span of time, but know that Niko Niko, they

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1: Ready?
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0: Yeah, I see that. Daddy gave me good advice. 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Sometimes I'm pulling it so hard, I rip the skin.
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0: Will you show me?
3: Dungeon, the dungeon, gachi, dungeon, dungeon, the dungeon, gachi.

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There's no dungeon. 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There's no dungeon. There's no dungeon. There's no dungeon. There's no dungeon. 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There's no dungeon. 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There's no dungeon. There's no dungeon. There's no dungeon. 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There's no dungeon. There's no dungeon. There's no dungeon. There's no dungeon. There's no dungeon. There's no dungeon. There's no dungeon. There's no dungeon. There's no dungeon. 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
2: MC
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1: 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I'm a performance. I'm hired for people to fulfill their fantasies. Change my whole entire house into a dungeon. Dungeon master. This thing is 300 bucks. Just looped it up. Even though it's physical, but for some reason it's also more emotional. It's more psychological too. Physical, emotional, and psychological. We both, you know, reach the same place. It's really strange, dark at the same time. And I found a session like that, I get really exhausted at the end.
2: Gay.
3: Fucking slaves.
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1: Lube it up.
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0: full master,
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2: scratcher,
0: dungeon master,
3: Harrington,
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0: that hot.

0: dungeon master, a performance artist. 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Is that true? You have the ball and to a challenge, to a fight. You sure you want to fight me? Is that true? Well, let's go! Let's do it!
1: Do you want me to?

0: Nico ancestors.
1: Oh, the dungeon outside is frightful, but the master is so delightful. Since we've no
2: ass
1: to go, let it
2: come,
1: let it come,
2: let it come.
1: Doesn't show signs of stopping. I brought some
2: boys
1: for fisting.
2: Oh yeah.
1: Lights are turned down low. Let it
2: come,
1: let it come,
2: let it come.
1: When we finally
2: fucking coming,
1: how I'll hate going out of the store. But if you're
2: fisting
1: me all the way home, I'll be warm.
2: Finger
1: is slowly
2: sticky,
1: and my dear, we're still
2: coming.
1: Long as you fuck me so, let it
2: come,
1: let it
2: come,

0: Why should he worry when he's
1: Lube it up.
2: Coming.
0: He's right by his side and the lights turn low. Mm. He just said, let it
1: come, let it come.
0: I don't care.
3: My dad taught me a few things too, like how not to rip the skin.
1: Dungeon.
4: Outside is frightful, but that
1: master
4: delightful. Since we've no
1: master,
4: let it
1: come,
4: let it
1: come,
4: let it
1: come.
4: Doesn't show signs of stopping, and I brought lots of
1: boy
4: from
1: fisting.
4: Lights are way down low.
1: Oh yeah.
4: So let it
1: come,
4: let it
1: come,
4: let it come,
1: let it come.
4: When we finally
1: fucking coming,
4: how I'll hate going out the door. But if you're
1: fisting.

My existing ain't no 300.

0: 300 bucks. 15. 300 bucks.
1: Suck some dick.

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1: Will you show me?
2: I'd be right happy to.
3: Little deep.
4: Two bad cocks.
5: Boy next door.
6: Please come join us.
7: Sure, why not?
8: Fisting.
9: Fuck you.
10: Gay ass.
11: Catchy music.
12: Make me come.
13: And some official on Twitter.
14: Ouch.
15: Jay website.
16: Fisting.
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0: 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So horny.
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0: 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Come and ass. Bad. 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That turns me

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0: 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Man, anal. 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That turns me on. Horny.
1: Dicks.

0: 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That turns me on. Horny.
1: Dicks.

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Fat cocks? Hot load. 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My long dick. Do anal. 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
0: Game. 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

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After 102 auditions and small parts, you know, I decided, you know, I had enough. 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
1: Our dad had taught us not to be ashamed of our dicks.
2: Bondage, gay website.
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0: 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Coming.
2: It's bondage gay website.
0: Master. Coming. Ah, oh, that's good. Master. Coming. Big different penetration sound. Master. Coming. Move your tongue around more. Master. Coming. Oh. I'll come all over you. Master. Coming. Put your hands all over my soft. Master. Coming. Oh, I'm fucking coming. Master. Coming. Master. Coming. Fist. Master. Coming. Sex. Master. Coming. Master. Master. Coming. Just loop it up. This thing.